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0: We're en route with a 41-year-old female patient coming from home. Suicidal ideation. She has a history of depression, and it's starting to get worse this week and worse today. She has no plan. Vitals are stable. Blood pressure 137 over 72. Heart rate 78. 95 on room air. We'll be there in 2 minutes. Do you have any questions, Jordan?
1: We'll meet you guys in 6 on the arrival.
0: Okay, could you repeat that?
1: We'll meet you guys in room 6 on arrival.
0: That's better.

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1: Upper Valley, go ahead.
0: This is Medic 21. We're en route to your facility with a 37-year-old female coming home. Chief complaint today, dizziness, nausea. Patient states she has a history of abdominal spasms. They got worse this morning, so she went to her doctor, was prescribed a new medication for those. After taking that this evening, she is now very lightheaded and nauseous, feels like she's going to pass out. Patient is still having those abdominal spasms. She rates that pain as a 9 out of 10. Last set of vitals, we have a BP of 144 over 99, pulse 68, O2 is 97% on room air. We have about a 4-minute ETA. Any questions or orders? That's clear.

0: 33 eastbound, the 13. RP is out of Indiana.
1: Go ahead.
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0: We're in a driver's history query. Illinois does not respond to those codes. Also ran a 78, nothing on file.

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0: North 83, Michigan. 8, Paul Young, Charles, 1-3. 8, Paul Young, Charles, 1-3, Michigan.

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1: Medic 11 inbound facility, about a 4-minute ETA, transferring a 48-year-old female from group facility here. Break. She started having some chest pain and general anxiety about 35 to 45 minutes ago. That was just MIs or cardiac history. It's recently prescribed naltrexone and Sublocade, taking them together. She feels like maybe she's having some sort of reaction, but it's complaining about 5 out of 10, about 5 out of 10 chest pain. Not recreated on inspiration or palpation. Break. Current vital heart rate 80, sinus DP 151 over 93, breathing about 40 times a minute, anxious, SpO2 is 100% of room air, no increased work of breathing, given 324 of aspirin and 0.4 of nitro with no obvious relief. Again, this more significant complaints now as we go en route is just kind of a general anxious, restless state. Getting IV access, I'll break for any further questions.
0: We'll get you that on arrival.

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0: 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Suspension is due to a failure to comply. It's an indefinite suspension. It looks like it's from 2020.
2: Okay. 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
2: 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On E3. We'll be pulling in a northbound rest area. 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
0: 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I'll be announced at that 31.
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13 to 10, 3-4. It's going to be just south of Purdy Road, milepost 23, RP, King Mary George, 1075. King Mary George, 1075. Should come back to Chevy Tahoe.

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1: Swimming 12, we're on the 69-year-old male. Original complaint of difficulty breathing. Patient has a history of COPD, asthma, and emphysema. On arrival, patient with diminished breath sounds. Alert and talking with us. Having difficulty breathing. Was on a home CPAP, was not in use. Crews removed patient from the house. In the back of medic, placed patient on CPAP. Right now we're showing 93% on oxygen, with still diminished breath sounds. Heart rate 127, blood pressure is 160 over 82. SpO2 77, end tidal 77. Blood sugar 200. We're establishing IV access at this time. We should be at your facility in about 2 to 3 minutes. In about 2 to 3 minutes. Do you have any questions or orders?
0: We'll get to that on arrival.

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0: Reference C-17 number. This is occurred in Mercer County. Can you confirm that?
2: 5-4 then.
0: Confirm the last two numerals.
1: Should be 5-4.
0: Here's what.
1: Clerk 293, check up.
0: Okay.

pray for a reckless southbound from the 111. Black Chevy truck, no RP. Driver was parked at the 111 exit, passed out at the wheel, woke up, got on I-75 southbound.

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1: It's on Wapakoneta Avenue, right off the exit between Wapakoneta Avenue and Mason. Black Equinox versus Black Charger, no injuries.
0: Okay.

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1: 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I have John Boy Queen 6740. John Boy Queen 6740.
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1: Okay. 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
0: 33 to 17.
1: Okay. That's a white 2022 Nautilus Valance.
2: 13 potential. I'm out counting in 33 is fine, then in route.

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1: Upper Valley, go ahead.
0: 55, we're at your facility with an 86-year-old female. I had a sink flood set at home. Family on scene advised she had recently stood up, walked across the room, and collapsed. She was initially laying supine on the floor, alert with obvious confusion upon our arrival. She's now alert and oriented, time for, we did a panic 12 lead. No elevation or depression noted, however, do show a little bit of a left bundle brain spot. 96% on room air. Blood pressure's been running pretty steady, about 180 over 70. This night, his stroke scale was negative. Blood sugar was 111. I have a 20-gauge block in the left AC. We have her in a C collar. She was complaining of head pain upon our arrival. Really complaint-free right now. She didn't have a lot of dizziness when we set her up. She's laying supine again right now. We're about 5 minutes remaining. Any further questions or orders?
1: How far out are you? I'm sorry.
0: 5 minutes, 5.
1: We'll get to that on arrival.
2: Forever,

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1: Upper Valley, go ahead.
0: We are on the way with a 72-year-old male coming from 275 Keenley Drive with a chief complaint of chest pain on breathing. Patient has an extensive pulmonary and cardiac history. States he received a breathing treatment prior to our arrival, has bilateral lung pain when he coughs. It has been going on since midnight. Lung sounds are wheezy. Patient denied a breathing treatment from us. Pulse lead shows a sinus rhythm with an incomplete left bundle branch block at a rate of 78. Patient wears 4 liters of oxygen at baseline. He's currently at 98% on 4 liters through his cannula. Last blood pressure was 115 over 78. Patient's ANO times 4 with a normal GCS of 15. Our ETA will be 10 to 12 minutes. Do you have any other questions for us?
1: Room 15 on arrival.

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1: Go ahead.
0: 55 and 202. King Victor Edward 5288. King Victor Edward 5288.

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1: Go ahead.
0: Northbound from the 73, northbound 73, break.
1: Go ahead.
0: When I have a stolen, unauthorized vehicle, a black Chevy Tahoe, King Young William 5918, 15-year-old driver took the vehicle without consent.
1: Okay, do you have a caller with it?
0: Negative. Calling him over from Miami County.

0: 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Please re-advise the status of the RO.
1: RO status was valid.

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3: 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You can get to the 87 and be stationary.

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1: It's like Piqua PD just pulled him over at County Road 25A in Dixie, County Road 25 in Dixie, and per MCSO, 15-year-old driver took the parents' vehicle, they will want to press charges.
0: Is Miami County wanting me to go over there with them?

0: That's very nice.
1: Yeah.
0: You're NCS, so you don't have to. You got Pickler and County out there.
1: Correct.

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Echo 3. Two and Tip Elizabeth. King Victor King 5-8-6 King Victor King 5-8-9 Correction. King Victor King 5-8-9-8 King Victor King 5-8-9-8

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1: Okay.
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I'm not getting anything initially in our readings.

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1: 4 to 6.
0: Looks like it's going to be a 31, but it's going to originate on private property onto the roadway. And I don't know if the county wants to come out or follow up with it later.

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1: 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And then you have tire marks that are originating from up underneath a tree back onto the roadway. No vehicle.

0: County's been notified. 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
1: Did they need us to stay, or they're going to take care of it?
0: Hold.
1: Pretty much.
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0: Northwoods Entrance Ramp, going north on 75. It's going to be a Michigan plate. Edward Victor Tom, 5639.

2017 Chevy Express G2. That plate expires September 13th of 26. September 13th, 26 expires.

0: 4:36.
1: Parking Walker, good.
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1: They just do non-enforcement AOA.

0: or something that happened with her. Southbound 113. Charles Adam, David Young. 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
1: Nine 2020 Black Cadillac, gonna be valid. 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
1: Alright.
0: 35 southbound, 111, Michigan, stand by.

0: Well,
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0: 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Okay, can we figure that out? It's not going to be any use pushing them off. They're just going to try to get back on.
1: Okay.

1389 Pickle 3. Northbound to exit 90, Tennessee, Boy William Mary 6560, Boy William Mary 6560, Tennessee.

0: 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ODOT's been contacted. Advised PTO at least an hour.
1: Okay.
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0: 1933 date. I'll have 6 center up to CJ. Beginning is 113461.
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0: 702 to 1218. 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
1: Alright, it'll be about 5 minutes at least.
0: Okay, yeah, just signal 7.

0: 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I got PCSO out here with us.
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0: 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Robert Charles, 33423. 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
0: Need northbound, the 113 with Ohio Commercial. Paul Charles, 89511. Paul Charles, 89511. I believe it'll be Illinois. Standby.

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1: Northbound 114, King Ida Charles 4112, King Ida Charles 4112.

0: 1パーフェクト。Exit 82, northbound, the Ohio Plant. King, X-ray Nora, 90, Viper.
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0: We're en route with a 56-year-old male patient coming from home. Chief complaint is pain in his lower back.
2: Colic.
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1: First set of vitals, blood pressure 192, 142, pulse 72, 98, room air. Be there in 5 minutes, you have any questions, or?
2: We'll get to it on arrival.

0: Pick one of those six units. 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Volo Huntley. South 111. Black Jeep SUV. Michigan plates. Frank Charles Sam 1219. All over roadway.
1: Thank you.

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1: Go ahead.
0: Southbound from the 84, black Jeep, Michigan RP, Frank Boy Sam, 1219. I'm going off the roadway, going in the other lanes. I do have a caller on the phone.
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0: That's in US 36, exit 82.

0: a 2019 Jeep Cherokee out of, I guess, Longview, Michigan.
1: Okay.
0: Hold on, just pass the rest area.

0: 16 on the Goldie 3 with it, southbound 76. Michigan, Frank Boy Sam 1219. Frank Boy Sam 1219.
1: That goes back to a 2019 Jeep Cherokee to an Ashley Bartholomew. Solid.

39 articles. Southbound 73, Texas, William King Charles 6270, William King Charles 6270.

0: 1885.
1: What?
0: 1885. Did you get an O well in for pick six though?

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1: River Valley, go ahead.
0: This is Medic 21. We're in Raptor facility with a 63-year-old male coming from home. Chief complaints, they have difficulty breathing. Patient does have a history of COPD as well as recent surgeries for collapsed lungs. Patient says he just woke up out of his sleep with severe difficulty breathing. When we arrived on scene, he was in a tripod position on the edge of the bed, struggling to breathe. He was on nasal cannula at about 4 liters. He was attempting to do a breathing treatment, but was unable to tolerate the mask. We got him out to our medic on the nasal cannula. He was reading about 80%. We currently have him on CPAP. We are administering a Duonev through that. He's right now showing 99% with that. His last heart rate here, 102, BP 155, over 80. We have an IV established. We did administer solumetrol. And we'll be at your facility in about 6 minutes. Any questions, orders?
1: We'll get you about on arrival.
0: That's clear.

0: 303, Dave.
1: 303, go ahead.
0: He signed 482 out of 1306. Right.
1: Go ahead.
0: I'll be due in that vehicle. I'll be in or out to Fairborn for specialty tow.
1: 303, go ahead.

0: 1359 Brooklyn.
1: 1359. You put, correction, if you could take 1393, put them one SPC, take me out of 879, put me in SP 1657.
0: The 1393 is not logged on. Did you want him logged back on?
1: Negative.

0: 11:08, 4. I got a unsafe going southbound, about to pass the 113. It's a Toyota sedan. Car's behind it in a commercial, keeping a safe distance. There's no taillights on the vehicle. He said he's all over the road a bit, southbound.
1: Okay.

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Timothy Johnson is valid from Michigan. He's on NIS for Ohio. Last was going to be a speed on 420 of 26 through Lima.

I'm showing southbound at the 115 at Buick La Crosse, but I think that was already towed.

Senza qua. Senza qua signal too. Let me write that OSU for detail.

0: 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Vehicle 37.
1: Hello, Roy.
0: Northbound 110. George Queen Henry 2408. George Queen Henry 2408.

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0: Trayvon and 35, Michigan, Edward Tom Adam 2720, Edward Tom Adam 2720, Michigan.

0: 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Careful westbound rest here. 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

0: literally directly eastbound. King Charles Tom 2130. King Charles Tom 2130. And break one more. Second South of Michigan. David Victor Nora 8226. David Victor Nora 8226.
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0: King Queen Adam 3-4, 8-8. King Queen Adam 3-4, 8-8, break. Kentucky, John 6 King 329. John 6 King 329, break. John Mary Queen 7360. John Mary Queen 7360. And then break 1 more. John Boy Victor 5503. John Boy Victor 5503.

It's a 16 Jeep four-door. It's red. Second plate is a Buick Encore Maroon 2024. The 19 Chevy station wagon is blue, Cedarville. 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
0: Okay, we're on Trayvine Road, just north of the 35.
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0: Go ahead.
1: I am the owner on public service. Can Paul advise if they're taking it to a tow lot on Detroit Street?
0: Were you advised your last you have ODOT on public service?
1: No,
0: the street?
1: Yes, I have the RO on public service, and he's asking what tow lot that's going to be towed to.
0: It's going to be towed to the Xenia Hollis lot.

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0: 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Out at the 61. The King, Young Adam, 9092.

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0: We're transporting a 18-year-old female coming from home to complain of nausea vomiting. Patient says she is 12 weeks pregnant. She's been having ongoing nausea vomiting in the morning. Has not had any kind of nausea medication in the past couple of days. We just gave IV Zofran. We have stable vitals. No further complaints at this time. We're not your facility. We'll probably be there in 2 or 3 minutes. Do you have any further questions for us?
1: No further questions, then I'll arrive. We are off.

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0: South 76, white GMC with a, can't read the plate on cover lines. John John Adam 8529, John John Adam 8529.

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Plates back on a 2024 GMC truck. His wife out of Oxford. That red shone is out.

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1: The North Valley, I just carry it close to 35. Victor 727-937, about Victor 727-937.
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1: Honey, excuse.
0: East at the 30. It's going to be a Rhode Island RP. 1 Lincoln Sam 634.

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0: He's at the 34. It's going to be Indiana. Nora George, 8-3-3-3-boy. 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
1: How old are you two?
0: $1,182. $1,182. I accidentally gave you an extra three in that. 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

0: 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What is that happy number?
1: All right.
2: You're dating 90 Ida.
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1: Don't need you.
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1: Okay.

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37. Alright. Northbound 109. King Asher, Queen 7246.

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0: Done.
2: Says it's not valid. Can you see any more on that?
0: Okay.

0: Lovely. 603.
1: Lovely.
0: L110, Lincoln, Adam Boy, 4328. Black Volkswagen.
2: $25, it looks like it's a failure to appear traffic fine suspension.
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0: We are currently en route to your facility with a 54-year-old female coming from work. She complains today it's going to be a fall off a little giant ladder. She was on the first step of a little giant ladder, which is, was approximately a fall from 4 feet. Co-workers stated that she fell, landed kind of on her neck and back, and went unconscious. She, when we got there, she was alert for any time towards the GCS. She's just complaining of some head pain along with some lower back pain. I didn't feel any decap BCLS along the neck or spine. She has good PMS and all extremities. Again, she will alert any time towards the GCS of 15. Current vitals are a pulse of 64, a blood pressure of 148 over 84. She's sitting at 97 on room air. I got a normal sinus rhythm on a 4 and 12 lead. 40 gauge IV established with left AC and a blood sugar of 108. She denies being on any blood center or denies any significant medical history. We'll be at your facility in about 5 minutes. Do you have any questions or orders?
1: That's clear. UPMC out.

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0: To be northbound, 107. King Town Boy, 1281. King Town Boy, 1281.

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1: Okay.

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1: J3. 72.
0: West at the 33, it's going to be Missouri. Robert Mary, 1. Mary, 7. Frank.
1: 72, okay.

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1: More was out of the vehicle, right? Off to the occupants and route to Woolworth University. 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
3: We got a report of a tire, blown out tire in the left lane, southbound to 71. 1382 is cleared. He was going to head that way.
2: Okay. I'm Ashen 36 right now. Ashley.

West Milton Rescue 71, West Milton Utility 71, Union Township Medic 25, Operations on TAC 52, Union Township Car 27, Fire, Priority 2, Motor Vehicle Accident, West Frederick Garland Road and South Miami Street, Cross Street is intersection of West Frederick Garland Road and South Miami Street and East Frederick Garland Road, 1034.

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1: Okay. That's valid on a gray 2019 Honda.
0: You're

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0: Who are you on to? Utility 71 from command. Good. Go ahead and park in the southbound lane, just south of the intersection.
2: Copy, southbound lane, copy intersection.

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0: Dispatch from 48th Command. Scene's been turned over to West Milton PD. You can terminate command, release attack, and show all West Milton fire units back in service returning.
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1: 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If and when they do, plane side would be awesome, and no services at the time.

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1: Valley, go ahead.
0: We're in route with a 77-year-old female. She's coming from Stillwater Nursing Home. Patient's experiencing a fluttering sensation in her chest, also some left arm pain. Fluttering sensation's been going on since yesterday evening. Arm pain started just prior to being called for our services. Vitals, blood pressure 141 over 88. Pulse rate is 87. Respirators are 16. SpO2 96% on room air. Placed on a 4 and 12 lead, showing a sinus rhythm. We have an IV saline lock established. Patient CAO times 4. She is a DNR CC patient. We're transporting to you. We'll see you here in about 7 minutes. Do you have any questions?
1: No further questions. Set on arrival. We are out.
0: We can clear.

0: falls or trauma. It has some redness and swelling to the left knee. I was unable to ambulate this time. Vitals are as follows. Heart rate 63, 98% on room air. Last pressure was 153 over 109. Learn oriented times 4, GCS 15. For about 10 minutes in your facility, unless you have any questions or orders at this time.
1: No further questions, but on arrive, we are out.

0: That's right for Medic 55.
1: Yeah.
0: In service, no patient contact.
1: Oh,

0: Four.
1: 319, okay.
0: Upper Valley.
1: Okay. In the area, they haven't checked or have not been able to locate single things. If you look in the area, in case the 39 was described wrong, right around the 15 Twin Creek is in that area. If you can check that area as well, go ahead.
2: Okay, I'm almost at the 18.
1: Okay. Sheep.

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1: Yeah,

0: 真的是。
1: How long is the tag on the silver Toyota northbound 73 been tagged?
0: Yesterday.

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0: North 71, 833 Young Ocean Frank, 833 Young Ocean Frank.

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1: Or teenage too.
0: Yeah, Paul Sherry's first man is picking up Jack for the shit.
1: Yep.

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0: 753, got a reckless coming southbound from Sydney area.
1: You got MS-83?
0: Four suspicious gray GMC Suburban with no plates on the front or the back. Good.
1: That's it, just has no plates.
0: Right.
1: The only look

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0: 13A2. That's back to 26 GMC, Crichton, Kentucky. So his expiration is 10-2 of 26. Is that the plate for that vehicle?
1: And it's in the back window. It'll be a GMC Acadia, not a GMC Suburban.
0: All right, you want to clear it?
1: Do you advise that's valid?
0: Right.
1: Okay, nothing suspicious, no further.

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1: Can you assign that call to Medic 11 to show us the route? Take Medic 12 off the car.
0: 13-3.

paramedic 11, around 39-year-old female, complaining of throwing her ankle, possible broken ankle. It does have swelling on the outside of the ankle, with limited movement and range of motion. Patient does state throbbing pain that she's left in her knee. Patient blurred and oriented, trying to support the GCS 15, denies any head, back, or neck pain. Current vital bar, heart rate 117, blood pressure 134/87. O2 saturation on repairs at 98%, or about 2 degrees in itself.

0: can fix out a gas can. I'm in route to relay and get him gas. I'll be back. Wait to get him. He's still on the side of the road.
1: Okay.

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1: Right.
0: We're transporting one out for Valor.
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0: We're gonna be in the roadway, ready for RP.
1: Gun.
0: King Frank Lincoln, 8841. King Frank Lincoln, 8841. Stand by for the second.
1: Okay.

0: 122.
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0: Go ahead.
1: George Charles David, 2665. George Charles David, 2665. It's going to be a 31. No injury. It looks like an ACDA.
0: All right, there is a 76 attached to that first RP you gave me.
2: Can you rewrite your last traffic?
0: There is a 76 attached to that first RP.
2: Can you verify the name on that?
0: Right. Actually, there's two. Patricia Farr. The first one is through Kentucky only, how to pick up. Gov is out of Kentucky and Tennessee.
2: You're clear on it. You're going to start me at 17 for 57?
0: Okay.
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4: Okay.

0: Going to be on 42, just south of 35. Edward Henry Paul, 2677. Edward Henry Paul, 2677.
1: 318, okay.
2: 25, 8, same, okay.
1: 25, okay.

0: on 2010.
1: 100.
0: Driver, the King, Frank Lincoln's going to be the RO.
1: Okay.
0: And just for information, looks like there's another 31. Looks like a PD is already out with it further up the ramp. Traffic's still moving.
1: Yeah.

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Nochmal.

0: for, right when, northbound from the 9, approximately 6 motorcycles leaving and out of traffic going at least 100. Go ahead.
1: We're out of the propeller.
2: 30.

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1: Spencer.
0: Can you put 1329 in the car with me?

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0: that makes your pick one. There's a 31 on the 74 off ramp being route set.
1: Okay, north
0: center south. Fourth down, it's like a yellow vehicle. I can turn around to 76. Like a car into the guardrail on the next ramp.

Victor Boy 169 250. Victor Boy 169 250.

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2: Hey.
1: We're clear of the hospital and service returning.
0: Upper abdominal pain. She's also complaining of diarrhea. She says she's been on an antibiotic for the past week now, and she's had diarrhea consistently for 3 days. Current vitals, her blood pressure is 104 or 58, pulse is sitting at 88. She's sitting at 95% on room air. Blood sugar is 112. We'll be at your facility in about 2 to 4 minutes. Anything further?
2: Nothing further. Room 18 on arrival.
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1: This is Upper Valley, go ahead.
0: We're currently in Roger's facility with that 40-year-old female coming from the budget end. She stated that since this morning she's been throwing up, having some abdominal pain as well, all over, in her abdomen. She says she kind of just feels sick now. She's currently alert at any time towards the GPS 15. Current vitals are a pulse of 86, a blood pressure of 120 over 83. She's sitting at 99% of room air. I got a blood sugar of 153. No other complaints at this time. We'll be at your facility in about 5 minutes. Do you have any questions or orders?
1: No further questions. That on arrival, we are out.

0: 6.3.
1: Huh?
0: The 41 of the 14, John Adam William 1007. John Adam William 1007, Ohio.

0: 7 Papa 3. North 88. George Ocean Young 4828. George Ocean Young 4828.
1: Oh, it's not on this current 2017 definition.

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1: Okay.

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Also, supervised release.

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1: 766.
0: South 63, Michigan, Frank Adam Union, 6983. Frank Adam Union, 6983.

0: Thanks. Have a good one, Curry. Do off ramp or south 102 off ramp, main trailer, 27201 six boy, 27201 six boy.
1: Six, Pentagon 349 at the 9, plate centered.
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0: Ohio portions, 4-way and Charles, 7157. 4-way and Charles, 7157.
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2: Yeah, nine, for three.
1: 2014,
2: round 2, southbound 74, King Sam Paul, 8701, King Sam Paul, 8701.
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1: I'm okay.

0: 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The 49 at the 8, George Frank Edwards, 7580. George Frank Edwards, 7580.
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1: Go ahead.
0: We're out your facility with an individual female coming from nursing home, found by staff and he's in a chair. Seventh floor, patient's journal, full cycle stay, restorations are about 16 people to recent reaction. Current vitals are heart rate 177, blood pressure 175 over 102. O2 saturation on room air was at 96%. Just got an IV established. We're about 2 minutes out.
1: You're the beginning. What did you get called out for?
0: Can you repeat?
1: You were breaking up. What did you get called out for? What were you dispatched for?
0: A seizure. Patient was found in a seizure. Broken core. Patient's been unresponsive since a seizure that lasted about a minute. We'll be been unresponsive with us this whole time.
1: Okay, we'll see when you get here.

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1: Valley, go ahead.
0: This is Purple Max 21. We're currently interrupting you with a 63-year-old female from home. Patient calls today for some difficulty breathing. Patient does have a history of emphysema and COPD. She started developing some difficulty breathing on Monday, and it's been continuously getting worse since then. She has been seen at the doctor and diagnosed with bronchitis. She's afraid it's possibly escalated on into the money at this time. She does have an elevated heart rate of 112 currently. She has been taking breathing treatments every 4 hours. The last one was around 130. Blood pressure is elevated. Last one we got was 190 over 121. We are actually pulling up the driveway at this current moment. We do have an IV established for you. Any questions or orders?
1: No further questions. Head on arrival. We are out.

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0: 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Edward William Ocean 3 King John. Might be Edward William 03 King John.

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1: 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I'll be 125.

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0: The 49 at the 0, first RP is going to be Polnora Adam 5452, Polnora Adam 5452. I'm going to try to get a second stop if you can stack me.
1: Okay.

0: So your first Xenia is a 2023 Black Ram truck, correct?
1: All right, something we'll check, okay?

0: 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I created an incident for that second vehicle. Break for the RP.
1: This is Upper Valley, go ahead.
2: This is Medic 13. We're interrupting facility with an 80-year-old male. Patient's coming from home. She's complained of left bicep pain, pain in between the shoulder and the elbow. Patient fell last Thursday, not any loss of consciousness. The squad picked him up and evaluated him, but patient refused to go to the hospital this past Thursday, but says the pain has gotten progressively worse. Current vitals, his blood pressure is 150 over 96, pulse sitting at 63. He's sitting at 100% on room air. We'll be your facility in about 2 to 4 minutes. Anything further?
1: No further questions, but overall, we are out.
2: Medic 13, cop.

0: That sounds good. What are you? North 102. King Adam Young 6961. King Adam Young 6961.
1: As current 2025 flight cancellation, right?

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0: South 71. Connecticut, Boy Frank 10984, Connecticut, Boy Frank 10984.
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0: Sorry, it's a big one.
1: Good.
0: You can disregard that T-stop. It was a 37 southbound 102. That's portal.

0: 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John Ocean Frank, 1125.
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0: 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High temporary, Victor 978-895. Victor 978-895. High temporary.
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1: 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It's going to be Valis, R-O, Valis.

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0: the 4907 California, looks like a fleet plate, Nanyang David Union 481, Nanyang David Union 481 California.
1: Yeah. 19-year-old female to your facility. Appears to be having an anxiety attack onset about 3 hours ago. Lung sounds are clear bilaterally. Patient is breathing at a high rate at 49 respirations per minute. Is having paroxysmal spasms at the time. Keeps having moments of passing out. During the passing out, patient goes apneic, able to regain some level of consciousness to regain respiration. Current BP is 182 over 100, 100% room air, pulse rate of 110 via the 3 lead, to have a 20 gauge established of left AC. Current blood glucose is 173. Turn around to your facility, we'll probably be there in 6 or 7 minutes. Do you have any further questions or orders?
2: No further questions or orders. Bed on arrival, we are out.
1: That's clear. Thank you.

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Alpha 74 King Yang Sam 2196, King Yang Sam 2196.

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0: 127 at Camden College with Ohio Temporary, Victor 954040, Ohio Temporary, Victor 495-4040.
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0: Victor 954040.
1: 1352, that plate is going to be on a 2019 Subaru at a Carlisle, Stetson Valley.

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0: 49 at the 5, Ohio. Union David Ocean, Nora Ocean, Tom Union, repeating. Union David, Ocean Nora, Ocean Tom Young,

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2: Southbound 71, King Zebra Robert, 4971, King Zebra Robert, 4971.

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1: 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King Young William, 9045.

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1: Okay.
0: King Henry William, 4639. King Henry William, 4639.
1: So 2016 grade Jeep out of Clayton, status about.

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0: The RO of that plate is a Journey Peterson.
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0: Out of PUR. Out of PUR.

This Victory goal on a reckless. Continuing westbound 70 from the 41 to White Chevy Trailblazer with Ohio plate X-ray 347-422. The vehicle had broken windows, unable to maintain lanes, tailgating, then reportedly tried to run the caller off the road and was flipping them off. Female passenger was leaning over driver, yelling at other cars. Westbound from the 41, caller is no longer behind.

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1: K-9-7.
2: Outbound 74, yeah.
1: I got a 31 northbound at the 851 vehicle, hit the left wall, spun around, no injuries.

Six fans, if it's like e-card in the instant, six gonna be valid ID card. They're gonna reinstate you. And I have 77.

0: Go ahead, Tequila. This is Upper Valley.
1: This is Tequila Medic 21. We're currently en route to you with an 81-year-old female from home. Patient said she was in nursing home last week when she developed a cough shortly before she was released. Cough has been persistent ever since. For the last 2 days, though, it's gotten even more persistent, and she's not been able to sleep well and cannot get the cough to go away at all. She's going to come down and get checked out by you guys, see if you guys can help her out with it. She has been trying cough medicines and other remedies with no avail. Vitals are all stable at this time. Any questions or orders?
0: No, well, it's 9-1-1 arrival. UVMC out.

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1: Okay. 6'10", 38, and we're on here, 39?
0: 2'5".

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1: 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Israel Township on 177, Fairhaven Road.
0: 1352, okay.

0: Tonight, Tim, take one, Pete.
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0: John Young, Lincoln, 7430. John Young, Lincoln, 7430.
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0: 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Do you need me to 20 out there?
1: 1585, negative.
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